sitting there, I stood and looked down. You know I lost a lot of friends there, baby. I got no time to mess around. So if you want it, got to play.

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0: so you can't see me. No, not at all. In another dimension, with voyeuristic intention. Well secluded, I see all.
1: With a bit of a mind flip,
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My name is Hansi Style and I am the voice of Sarwood Radio Germany. And now we play international music and good bands.

I always wanted the moon. The moon was too cold and the stars were too far, so we crash landed too soon.

Space, the final frontier. These are the voyages of the starship Enterprise. Its five-year mission, to explore strange new worlds, to seek out new life and new civilizations, to boldly go where no man has gone before.

0: was feeling done in. 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I'd only ever kissed before.
1: You mean she

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I lie awake and wait for you.